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4: G'day, thanks for calling Sipping Tinnies. 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And we host a banging karaoke night every Saturday. 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Be drink aware, that's Sipping Tinnies' motto. Leave a message after the tone.
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2: The early prisoner release scheme is to be reviewed by the Prime Minister. It comes amid concerns by the family of murdered police officer Andrew Harper, who've been told two of his killers may be freed from prison early. From September, thousands of offenders in England and Wales will be eligible to be released under the new Sentencing Act, with Andy Burnham's vowing to re-look at the scheme.
3: I feel for the family. It's an appalling crime that was committed. The main perpetrator will not be subject to any early release. Others involved have potentially been identified, but I've spoken to the new Justice Secretary. We will review the policy together.
2: Meanwhile, the PM's been unveiling more measures to tackle the cost of living crisis. He's capped bus fares in England to £2 per journey. The number of police officers sacked from forces in England and Wales has hit a record high. Some 461 officers were dismissed in the past year, and Phil Foden's committed to a four-year deal at Manchester City. That's the latest from Radio News Hub. I'm David Hall.
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4: G'day, thanks for calling Sipping Tinnies. 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Leave a message after the tone.
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0: And here's your What's On guide with Newport City Radio. Wednesday 13 is at the Corn Exchange on Sunday the 9th of August. 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
3: The widow of PC Andrew Harper has described the possible early release of prisoners as deplorable. It follows reports that two of his killers could be freed early under the new Sentencing Act. Prime Minister Andy Burnham has pledged to review the scheme, which is set to begin in September. Meanwhile, the new PM's continuing to announce policies which will tackle the cost of living crisis, such as capping bus fares in England to £2.
4: The public's priority is reducing cost of living pressures. And that's what I'm doing. I'm taking a difficult look at some of the things that the government was committed to and reprioritising.
3: MP Natalie Fleet is to step down as safeguarding minister, saying the role is making her ill. French police are to formally investigate a 70-year-old woman after a British mother of four was found dead last year. 65-year-old Karen Carter was found with stab wounds by a friend in the Dordogne. And Amazon founder Jeff Bezos could be about to invest in Liverpool Football Club. That's the latest from Radio News Hub. I'm David Hall.
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4: G'day, thanks for calling Sipping Tinnies. 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Be drink aware, that's Sipping Tinnies' motto. Leave a message after the tone.
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0: And here's your What's On Guide with Newport City Radio. 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That was your What's On Guide with Newport City Radio. 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
2: The early prisoner release scheme is to be reviewed by the Prime Minister. It comes amid concerns by the family of murdered police officer Andrew Harper, who've been told two of his killers may be freed from prison early. From September, thousands of offenders in England and Wales will be eligible to be released under the new Sentencing Act, with Andy Burnham's vowing to re-look at the scheme.
3: I feel for the family. It's an appalling crime that was committed. The main perpetrator will not be subject to any early release. Others involved have potentially been identified, but I've spoken to the new Justice Secretary. We will review the policy together.
2: Meanwhile, the PM's been unveiling more measures to tackle the cost of living crisis. He's capped bus fares in England to £2 per journey. The number of police officers sacked from forces in England and Wales has hit a record high. Some 461 officers were dismissed in the past year, and Phil Foden's committed to a four-year deal at Manchester City. That's the latest from Radio News Hub. I'm David Hall.
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4: G'day, thanks for calling Sipping Tinnies. We can't answer the phone right now as we're too busy serving tinnies and cocktails. But if you fancy joining us for a tinny or two, Sipping Tinnies is open Friday, Saturday and Sunday at the top of Newport High Street. And we host a banging karaoke night every Saturday. But you must drink responsibly whilst you're here. Be drink aware, that's Sipping Tinnies' motto. Leave a message after the tone.
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0: 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Animal Encounter is at Llanwern Bull on the 25th of July. Get close with a variety of exotic animals at 10 a.m. Tickets are £10 per child with one adult permitted per child. Little Rebels is at the Riverfront on Saturday the 1st of August. Little Rebels is an interactive concert for children, telling dramatic events of Chartist movement. Doors open at 1 p.m. and tickets priced at £8 for children and £12 for adults. That was your What's On guide with Newport City Radio. 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
3: The widow of PC Andrew Harper has described the possible early release of prisoners as deplorable. It follows reports that two of his killers could be freed early under the new Sentencing Act. Prime Minister Andy Burnham has pledged to review the scheme, which is set to begin in September. Meanwhile, the new PM's continuing to announce policies which will tackle the cost of living crisis, such as capping bus fares in England to £2.
4: The public's priority is reducing cost of living pressures. And that's what I'm doing. I'm taking a difficult

0: making her ill. French police are to formally investigate a 70-year-old woman after a British mother of four was found dead last year. 65-year-old Karen Carter was found with stab wounds by a friend in the Dordogne. And Amazon founder Jeff Bezos could be about to invest in Liverpool Football Club. That's the latest from Radio News Hub. I'm David Hall.
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0: And here's your What's On guide with Newport City Radio. The Ultimate Bubble Show is at the Riverfront on Tuesday, the 4th of August. Ray Bubbles crafts amazing bubble sculptures and even puts a tornado inside a bubble. Shows are at 11 a.m, 1 p.m. and 3 p.m, with 11 a.m. show being relaxed showing. Tickets are priced at £13.50. 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The festival is from 12 p.m. to 11 p.m. That was your What's On Guide with Newport City Radio. 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
3: Andy Burnham is to meet Scottish First Minister John Swinney later as he attends the opening ceremony of the Commonwealth Games. The Labour leader has signalled he doesn't want to discuss the prospect of another independence referendum with the SNP leader, but Mr Swinney is looking forward to their encounter.
4: There'll be issues in which we have different opinions. I believe Scotland should have the right to decide her own constitutional future, and I look forward to taking forward those issues in dialogue with the UK government.
3: Mr Burnham is also set to meet the First Minister of Wales, Rhinab Yorwerth. The UK has withdrawn its remaining diplomatic staff from Iran as the US battered the country with a 12th night of airstrikes. Missiles struck near multiple cities as Donald Trump continues to escalate his war with Iran. Last month's heatwave cost the UK economy £1.15 billion. Workers across the country also took off a total of 24 million hours during the week beginning June the 22nd. And a twice-a-daily pill which helps people with multiple sclerosis walk more easily is to be rolled out on the NHS in England. It's been described as a life-changer. From Radio News Hub, I'm Frankie Hesse.
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4: G'day, thanks for calling Sipping Tinnies. We can't answer the phone right now as we're too busy serving tinnies and cocktails. But if you fancy joining us for a tinny or two, Sipping Tinnies is open Friday, Saturday and Sunday at the top of Newport High Street. And we host a banging karaoke night every Saturday. But you must drink responsibly whilst you're here. Be drink aware, that's Sipping Tinnies' motto. Leave a message after the tone.
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4: Andy Burnham's announced another measure to try and bring down costs, now cutting business rates by 20% for pubs, clubs and live music venues across England. Says he's set to meet Scotland's First Minister John Swinney later. Mr Swinney says they have a lot to talk about.
5: The Prime Minister signalled to me that he wants to have a constructive and positive relationship with the Scottish Government, and I take the Prime Minister at his word. I've known him a long time and he said that directly to me. So I look forward to working with the Prime Minister and the UK Government to advance the interests of improving the lives of people in Scotland.
4: He'll also meet First Minister of Wales, Rhina Bulworth. The UK has withdrawn its remaining diplomatic staff from Iran as US airstrikes on the country enter a 12th night. Missiles have hit areas near several cities as tensions remain high around the vital Strait of Hormuz. A public memorial for Anne Widdecombe will be held later this year. The 78-year-old was found dead at her home earlier this month. Joshua Kerry, who's 28, appeared in court charged with her murder. And a new documentary all about the life of Lily Allen is coming to Amazon Prime next year. For On Radio News Hub, I'm Frankie Hess.
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2: I see them lying there waiting. Standing at the gate.

We're getting ready for the breakfast shake-up from 8 o'clock this morning. It's wrong answers only day. We've moved it from Friday to Thursdays in this brand new season. So with the Summer Sessions XL and the Big Food Festival just a day away, we're going to get all set up today, ready for you tomorrow. We thought we'd ask you this. Who's appearing on stage at the Summer Sessions? It's all about local musicians, so go the opposite way of that, I think. Yeah. See what you come up with. I'd be really intrigued. Have a lot of fun with it. Going to give you the WhatsApp number in a second, but we're on Facebook, Instagram and TikTok. I think I put the Facebook reel in the right place today. I think it did. Anyway, so click and comment from there. That'd be absolutely lovely. Okay, let's do this at 7:39 on a Thursday morning, getting you moving with Roman Taxis. Don't take a chance, book in advance on 400071. On the trains, this headline news has just come in. Train services between Newport and Ebbervale Town may be cancelled. Let's see what we got then. In logical order, Transport Wales Cardiff Central 8:44 has been cancelled. Very naughty. But so far, your Ebbervale Town services are looking pretty good at the moment. We will keep an eye on that as we go through the next couple of hours. On the roads, we know this in from Newport Bus. Somerton Road, between Chepstow Road and Somerton Bridge, closed for roadworks for another couple of weeks. That affects routes 5, 74, 74A and 74C. A48M and the A449 looking great, but what about the M4? Well, on the traffic cameras, so you don't need to be. We're looking at the England-Wales border, driving into Newport, down to Corriton in Cardiff, crossing over and coming right back up the other side. Let's see what we got. M4 looking great this morning. Shopping trips, festivals or a big family day out. Go the distance with Roman Taxis. And if you spot a problem that I don't know about, here's that WhatsApp number I promised you. It is 079 6710 9958.

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4: G'day, thanks for calling Sipping Tinnies. 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Be drink aware, that's Sipping Tinnies' motto. Leave a message after the tone.
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0: that's setting the standard for the breakfast show, isn't it? Foo Fighters, Times Like These. On the show this morning, Wrong Answers Only has moved from Friday to Thursday in the brand new season. And today we're asking you this. With the summer sessions just a day away, full of local artists and brilliant foods, what musicians are you expecting to see on stage? Just has to be a wrong answer. Make it silly and daft. 07967109958 is the WhatsApp number. And we put the reel on Facebook, Instagram and TikTok last night. So click and comment from there.
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3: Business rates are to be cut by 20% for pubs, clubs and live music venues across England. It's Andy Burnham's latest policy announcement and will apply to nearly 32,000 hospitality businesses. The Prime Minister is also due to meet Scottish First Minister John Swinney and Welsh First Minister Rhiannon Bulworth later. Mr Swinney is looking forward to their encounter.
4: There'll be issues in which we have different opinions. I believe Scotland should have the right to decide her own constitutional future, and I look forward to taking forward those issues in dialogue with the UK government.
3: The UK has withdrawn its remaining diplomatic staff from Iran as the US battered the country with a 12th night of airstrikes. Missiles struck near multiple cities as Donald Trump continues to escalate his war with Iran. Bullying on social media could be linked to more kids being off school. That's according to the National Foundation for Educational Research, which also found that cheaper holidays in term time could also be contributing. And a twice daily pill which helps people with multiple sclerosis walk more easily is to be rolled out on the NHS. Thousands of patients in England will be eligible for the drug, described as a life changer. For On Radio News Hub, I'm Frankie Hess. Sign.
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0: Let's take a look at your weather spot by our friends at Newport City Council. It's another dry and sunny day with just the odd patch of cloud moving in this afternoon. It's a high of 23 and a low of 13. 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

0: Nick, call me old fashioned, but I say begin the breakfast shake up. Oh, hello. That's not how you start the breakfast shake up on. Oh, let me just see. Thursday the 23rd. Let's try and get this back in action again. There you go. That's better. Where were we? Buttons. There's lots of buttons in front of me. I don't know which ones I'm pressing. Okay. Here we go. Call me old fashioned, but that's almost how you begin the breakfast shake-up on Thursday, the 23rd of July, 2026. Bastille, Pompeii, and years king. At least the music's good, isn't it? Good morning. How you doing? You all right? It's a very sleepy Lamsey with you until 11 o'clock this morning. Angela on her way back in to be with Debs this morning as Pamela's got a little cheeky week off. From 10 o'clock, we'll play them the record of the week. We got two music selectors, Ask Angela, Debs and Lamsey this morning. Find out what else about a little bit later as well. And the anthem is signed and sealed. We will deliver it at 10:55 this morning. But that's then, and this is now. We're keeping it local. We're just outside the Kingsway Centre in Newport this morning. And we're keeping it live at 8:10. So I think you know what's going to happen. It is just good song after good song on Newport City Radio. Two songs from local musicians at the end of this hour and the next hour. And they're very special this week. They're performers you'll be able to see in Beechwood Park tomorrow, Saturday and Sunday at the Summer Sessions XL. We teamed up with the Big Food Festival, so you get two events in one. It's free to attend, but you have to book a ticket so we know that you're coming, okay? Need to make sure everybody's all safe and we keep control of the numbers. That's the reason. So get your tickets now at Big Food Festival Newport. There you go. Right, where were we? Oh yeah, the show. So local musicians from the Summer Sessions XL, going to get some of them on for you this morning. 9:30 this morning, you catch up with Luke and Steve and all things from the entertainment world. It's Nerd Chat on Newport City Radio. Going to get that. 8:33 this morning, big news! Stuff I found on socials and think, yeah, that'll be pretty good for you. And on top of that as well, we're keeping you moving with Roman Taxis. Don't take a chance, book in advance is what they say. So far on the trains, services between Newport and Ebbervale Town may be affected. They're not at the moment, but anything can change, so we're watching it, okay? 8:48am, looking good. A449 clear. We know Somerton Road is still close for roadworks. We'll update the routes affected by Newport bus in about 25 minutes. And even the M4 is looking great this morning. No major issues there. And then the important stuff, you doing this. This morning, it's all about wrong answers only. Summer Sessions XL is all about brilliant local musicians. Got a couple of headliners outside the area as well to make it a bit spicy, but all in all, it's all about up-and-coming acts. So we're asking you this morning, wrong answers only, who are you expecting to see on our stage? Sarah's mentioning, saying, morning, lambs, you're all fingers and thumbs today. I know, Sarah. Papers our night's sleep last night. She's saying the cast of Strictly Come Dancing. Full sequins, full orchestra, compulsory waltz in the crowd. I don't think our tent is that big, Sarah, but you never know. Dan's got a good one. He's saying Jeremy Paxman. It's a two-hour set. Mostly question. Nobody gets to leave until they answer the question correctly. I'm sure Jeremy Paxman was the guy that was interviewing Michael Howard years ago and he asked him the same question about 23 times. Brilliant. I can see that working. What are you saying this morning? I need to know and I need to know now. Wrong answers only. Who are you expecting to be here on stage at this year's Summer Sessions starting tomorrow and into Saturday and Sunday? The WhatsApp number is 07967109958. And we're on Facebook, Instagram and TikTok. Click and comment on the reel I popped up last night. Go on, get involved. Do you know you want to?
1: Still to come.
0: While you're doing that, let's do this. Gonna get these songs on for you this morning. This got released in 2005. Can you name the band behind this? Be rude not to. Two of them on this one, so you get two Lamsey points. It's got to be fairly easy, this one, right? Got released in 2013 and got to number one. And this is what we need, a dance anthem. Quite tough, this one. It's called Take Me Away, open brackets, into the night, close brackets, and got into the top 40, into number 15 from 2002. We'll play them in full and confirm who they are next on Thursday morning, Breakfast Shake-Up.
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not fair. On the way this morning, I'm going to tell you what's happening in big news. And you doing this, wrong answers only. It's the Summer Sessions this weekend, Friday, Saturday, Sunday in Beecher Park. Amazing local acts. So we need a wrong answer to this question. Who's playing? Mia Say, Morning Lambs, The Spice Girls, all five fully reunited performing in exclusive vintage Versace. It's non-negotiable. And Dave on Facebook saying the South Martins, definitely not there, but keep a lookout for them. They're superb. Okay, there's a good recommendation. I guess Stephen and Danny on it, they know stuff like that. Okay, let's do this then. We're keeping you moving with Roman Taxis. Don't take a chance. Book in advance on their brand new app. On the trains, headline news this morning. Train service between Newport and Emmerdale Town may be cancelled. See what we got. Definitely one that is cancelled is Transport for Wales, Cardiff Central 844. The 847 Emmerdale Town service is absolutely fine. What about 947? Yep, that's looking good as well. So you're good to go on the trains then until 12 minutes past 10. On the roads, we know Somerton Road is closed by Somerton Bridge and Chepstow Road. We'll give you the services affected by that in about 20 minutes. 8:48 AM, looking great, as is the A449. But what about the M4? We're on the traffic cameras, so you don't need to be. Scanning on the England-Wales border down to Corriton in Cardiff via Newport, and then heading back right up the other side. M4 is looking great, no issues to tell you about there. Tap, book, go, get the Roman Taxis app on Apple or Google Store today. And as always, if you spot a problem that I don't know about, message me for free on WhatsApp. The number is 07967109958.

Okay, let's confirm those four for you then. Oasis, Supersonic, The Coral in the Morning, Eminem, Rihanna, Monster, and of course it was Four Strings and Take Me Away Into the Night. From it, it's just good song after good song on Newport City Radio. Okay, time for this. Broadcasting live right here from the heart of our city centre in digital stereo. Right now, this is the Breakfast Shake-Up on Newport City Radio. Time for your big news. Basically, stuff I found on socials and thought, right, here we go, you need to know this. So I think you probably know by now, but there's a little thing happening Friday, Saturday, Sunday at Beechwood Park. Don't know whether I mentioned it. Big Food Festival and Summer Sessions XL. But there's another food festival that's equally almost as good. It's Newport Food Festival. There's so much trouble for that. It's back on Saturday the 3rd of October this year. It's a fun-packed day of food stalls, chef demos, live entertainment right here in Newport. Keep an eye on the Newport Food Festival social media pages for lineup announcements and more details as they drop. Once again, Newport Food Festival, Saturday the 3rd of October. The Big Food Festival, Friday, Saturday and Sunday this weekend. There you go. All adds up. Next up on Big News, I love a follow-up story. We don't do many follow-up stories on Big News, but here's one. If you've been thinking about getting the Newport County Imperium kit, do not leave it any longer. The first limited edition run of 900 shirts is almost already 50% sold. This kit is guaranteed to arrive before the AS Roma fixture on the 4th of August. And at this rate, they're not going to last much longer. Head to the link on the Newport County social pages to secure yours. And don't forget, it's Newport County versus AS Roma in a friendly on the 4th of August, and get that kit before it's gone. There you go. Finally on Big News this morning, this one is brilliant for families. This is from No Comply, you know, the skate people.

0: together, we're bringing 11 days of free hip-hop events to Newport across the summer for children 6 to 11. Breakdancing, DJing, graffiti, street art workshops, all completely free and no booking needed, just walk in. Sessions are running at No Comply Skate Park in Friars Walk and Community House on Eaton Road in Maindy. Coming up this week, Tuesday the 28th and Wednesday the 29th of July at No Comply from 2:30. Then Saturday the 1st of August from 4 p.m. And more dates running throughout August too. Head to the No Comply social media pages for a full schedule or search Hip Hop 12 on social media. It's free, it's fun and a brilliant summer experience for young people in Newport. I like that. There we go. Big news done for this morning. Back to you on this one, Wrong Answers Only. I'm liking this one from Iowa Cookie. Cookie saying, I'm going to be there selling cookies. Come and get your cookies from the Cookie Monster. He's even going to dress as a Cookie Monster too. That's a genius wrong answer. Don't be expecting that. Cookie will be there, but he will be dressed as a Cookie Monster and he won't be giving away cookies. Aside from that, it's factually correct. What else are you saying? So wrong answers only. Who's going to be on the stage at Summer Sessions XL Friday, Saturday and Sunday? I like this one from Liam. Liam saying, morning, Lamsey boy. Morning, Liam boy. Saying, James May from Top Gear. He's not a musician, but he'll talk about cars for 90 minutes, and I'll be in the front row for that. Just you then, Liam. Just you. What are you saying this morning? Wrong answers only. Who are playing, or who is playing on our stage at the Summer Sessions XL Friday, Saturday and Sunday? Just needs to be a Daft City answer, please, to 07967109958. That's our number on WhatsApp, and of course we're on Facebook, Instagram and TikTok as well. Go on, get silly and get involved this morning.
1: Still to come.
0: What are you doing? Let's give away some Lamsey points. Track got to number 26 in 2000. Who are they? Give you a Lamsey if you can name them. And from one indie anthem to another one. This one got released in 1990 and got to number 9. Who are they? And this one, number 10 in 1997. I'll play them in full and confirm who they are next on The Breakfast Shaker.
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3: G'day, thanks for calling Sipping Tinnies. 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

On the way this morning, two songs from two local musicians playing the Summer Sessions XL this weekend on the Saturday. Right now, you doing this, wrong answers only. Who is playing on the stage? Who else have we got? Just has to be a silly wrong answer. Kelly's mentioning, I thought she said Lamsey. I misread it. She said, I thought it said Lamsey, accompanied by a full string quartet. Standing ovation guaranteed. I was getting very excited. There are those, she mentions Lassie, as in the dog, which is even better to be fair. So there you go. 8:46 on a Thursday morning, keeping you moving with Roman Taxis. Don't take a chance, book in advance at romantaxis.co.uk. On the trains, it says headline news about Newport and Ebbervale Town, but it's not affecting it so far, so there you go. Only one bad boy to tell you about this morning. Transport for Wales, it's been and gone, as in it's not really showed up at all. It's been cancelled. 8:44, the Cardiff Central service. So if you're waiting for that one, hopefully another train to Cardiff will be with you very, very soon. And then you're good to go on the trains then until 10:34 this morning. On the roads, 8:48 AM, looking good. 8:449 clear. We know the Sumpton Road is closed between Sumpton Bridge and Chepstow Road. That affects routes 5, 74, 74A and 74C. Checking out the M4 now, so you don't need to. Let's have a quick look at the cameras. We're heading into Newport, down to Coryton in Cardiff, crossing over and coming right back up the other side. See what we got. Looking pretty good on the M4, setting the standard. Winners of Best Transport at the Best of Welsh Business Awards. That's Roman Taxis. And as always, if you spot a problem that I don't know about, message me for free on WhatsApp. The number is 07967 109958.

0: Okay, let's confirm those three for you then. Badly Drawn Boy, Disillusion, of course, The Charlatans, and The Only One I Know. And Finley Quay, Even After All, proving that it's just good song after good song on Newport City Radio. We're doing Wrong Answers Only. Musicians you're going to find, or people you'll find on the stage at the summer sessions. Going to turn it into Right Only Answers for just a couple of minutes.
1: Still to come.
0: Two musicians definitely on our stage Saturday at the Summer Sessions XL at Beechwell Park. Gonna welcome Keys to the stage. This is their track called There's No I in Teams. I know about that, but there's not in Ian. Gonna get a Phoenix beard on for you. Gonna play Pirates Creed. They're gonna be with us on Saturday afternoon at Beechwell Park as well. Get your ticket now at Big Food Festival Newport. 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

0: Just out of curiosity, two songs, two local musicians, all performing at this year's Summer Sessions. Played you Keys, There's No Iron Teams, and the Feelers are going to sound amazing. Make sure you're there this weekend, it's going to be a really, really great occasion.
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3: Andy Burnham's announced another measure to bring down costs, now cutting business rates by 20% for pubs, clubs and live music venues across England. The discount will apply to nearly 32,000 hospitality businesses. That's Mr. Burnham set to meet Scotland's First Minister John Swinney and Welsh First Minister Rhun Ap Iorwerth later. Mr. Swinney says they have a lot to talk about.
4: The Prime Minister signalled to me that he wants to have a constructive and positive relationship with the Scottish Government, and I take the Prime Minister at his word. I've known him a long time and he said that directly to me, so I look forward to working with Prime Minister and the UK Government to advance the interests of improving the lives of people in Scotland.
3: A public memorial for Anne Widdecombe will be held later this year. The 78-year-old was found dead at her home earlier this month. Joshua Kerry, who's 28 and from Rotherham, appeared in court charged with her murder. And over three quarters of UK airports have raised or introduced drop-off fees in the past year. The average cost has increased by a third. An Airports UK spokesperson says it's part of the business model and helps support a wide variety of flights. From Radio News Sub, I'm Frankie Hurst.
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0: 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Another dry and warm and sunny day with El Patrick Clay moving in this afternoon. It's a high of 27 and a low of 13. 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

0: Nay, call me old-fashioned, but that's how you continue the breakfast shake-up on Thursday, the 23rd of July, 2026. Avicii, Hey Brother. And before that one, Busted, Crush the Wedding. Good morning. How you doing? You all right? It's Lamsey with you until 11 o'clock. Try and round up some humans to be with you from 10. Text Epps to say, where are you? Angela's running late. You know, we'll be all right. We'll get there. Assuming all is well, from 10 o'clock this morning, two music selectors. Ask Angela, Debs and Lamsey this morning. We'll give the record of the week another spin for you from South Bend. It's very good. You're going to really enjoy it. And the anthem has been signed and sealed, but by who? We'll find out at 10:55, the song that ends this show this morning. That's then. This is Nay. We're keeping it local. We're just outside the Kingsway Centre in Newport this morning. And we're keeping it live at 10 minutes past nine. You know what's going to happen, don't you? It's just good song after good song on Newport City Radio. Liz, if you've still got your ears on, got one of your favourites on the way very soon. Very excited about the tracks I got to play you in the next hour. 9:30 this morning, going to catch up with Luke and Stephen from last night's indie show. We've got Nerd Chat for you. All the entertainment news that you need. It'll give you bragging rights down the pub because you'll know stuff that other people won't. 9:30 this morning. And of course, we're keeping you moving with Roman Taxi. So far, it's a bit weird. On the trains, there's issues between Newport and Ebbervale Town, but it's not affecting the trains. So I don't know what's going on there. But we'll watch it together because anything can happen in the next 49 minutes, okay? We know the Somerton Road is closed. We'll give you the services affected by that very soon this morning. A48M and the A449 looking good. And the M4 even looking splendid as well. There you go. Let's get back to the big bit then, you. Wrong answers only on a Thursday morning. We know that there's the summer sessions taking place in Beechwell Park this weekend. It's a free event. You just need to book a ticket to make sure that we know that you're coming. And you can do that at Big Food Festival Newport. Type that into your search engine and get your free tickets. Over 4,000 gone already. Wow, it's going to be good. Okay, here we go. So the question today, wrong answers only, who's appearing on our stage at the summer sessions Friday, Saturday and Sunday? Jesse saying Max Boyce. Now, I like that, Jesse, but I'm going to put a caveat on it. He has to bring Derek the weatherman with him because Derek controls the weather. And it looks lovely. It looks like it's going to be a really, really beautiful weather day, weather weekend. Warm, but cool enough, which is exactly what we need. Jack Parsons, who's normally got the anthems, is saying David Bowie. I've added to that as well. I've said, what about if we do it as a kind of hologram thing? You know, like Abba Voyage? Maybe that, yeah. I like it. Kim coming, make them silly, make them daft. Who is appearing on the stage at this year's summer sessions? Just has to be a wrong answer. 07-967-10-9958 is my WhatsApp number. And we're on Facebook, Instagram and TikTok, where I popped the reels up there last night. Click and comment from there.
1: Still to come.
0: While you're doing that, let's give away some Lamsey points. Here you go, Liz. From the album The Player, this song released from it got to number two in 2001. How was this not number one? Come on. Oh, now this is going to be tough. It's kind of a one-off single. Got to number three in the year 2000. Can you name who's behind this? Oh, slightly easy. Three people on this one. So three Lamsey points available to you. This track got to number two in 1998. I'll play them in full and confirm who they are next on Thursday morning's Breakfast Shake-Up.
2: Yeah. It's just good song after good song.
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with Luke and Stephen from last night's indie show and do a little bit of nerd chat for you. In the meantime, keeping you moving with Roman Taxis. Don't take a chance, book in advance on 400071. On the trains, they must have been listening to me. No issues with the Ebbervale trains now. The headline news has been removed. There you go. Which leaves us with two bad boys. Great Western, Swansea, 924 with you at 925. That's not very naughty, is it? And they got cross country, Cardiff Central, 10:12, nay 10:17. You're good to roll on the trains then until 7 minutes past 11. On the roads, we know there's issues with Somerton Road between Chepstow Road and Somerton Bridge. Closed for another couple of weeks there. And it affects Newport Bus Routes 5, 74, 74A and 74C. A48M looking good. A449 clear, but what about the M4? You have a quick scan on the cameras so you don't need to. We're having a little look from the England-Wales border into Newport, down to Coryton in Cardiff, crossing over and heading right back up the other side. M4 is looking brilliant this morning. Clean cars, professional drivers and fair fares. That's Roman Taxis. And as always, if you spot a problem that I don't know about, message me for free. The WhatsApp number you need in your life is 07967 10 99 58.

Kate Leskin from those three for you then. The Superman Lovers, of course, Starlight, Scanty Sandwich Because of You, and Praz, ODB and Maya together on Ghetto Superstar. Open brackets, that's what you are. Close brackets, because you've got to get it right. Do you know what? We can squeeze in a little extra one. While we're doing this, let's take Hev's Wrong Answer Only. Appearing at the Summer Sessions, the Banana Split. She's done a picture and she put the lyrics of the Banana song as well. I love it. Brilliant.

0: Monday, we thought we might get it at the weekend when Comic-Con rolls around to San Diego, but we
1: as usual, we got a spot on.
0: We did. We you get all your hot tips here in the Nerd News on Nerd Chat. We had the Avengers Doomsday trailer.
1: We did, yeah. We've been waiting long enough for it. We've read a lot about it because it was the same trailer that was shown at Comic-Con, CinemaCon, sorry, and yeah. But it's out now, so we thought we'd have a look at a few things that that have happened in the trailer. So the first things we kind of saw was multiverse incursions. We saw Professor X watching on as another reality is seemingly destroyed before its eyes. In the comics, the Illuminati used a device to destroy the planets that were hours away from colliding with Earth. Maybe we'll see something similar, you know, especially with Reed Richards and that coming together for that. The next thing was a meeting at the new Avengers Tower. Thor arrives with the new Avengers. I got a feeling Captain America's going to be with him in that shot as well. Maybe Doom as well, who knows? Alongside the Fantastic Four, as I said, seemingly disembarked from the ship. They're met by the new Avengers, Captain America and Ant-Man. So we kind of had sort of the OG Avengers, new Avengers, and like all kind of getting together. You had talking about Avengers, we had an Avengers versus X-Men moment where you had a brilliant shot of Cyclops, and then you had Shang-Chi fighting Gambit. You had Yelena Belova taking on Mystique, who transforms into the Black Widow, which feels like a homage to the Wolverine versus Wolverine battle in 2000. Loki shows up. We've read a lot about Loki maybe going back in time to visit Steve Rogers. Looks like that is going to happen. He gives him an ID card, and if you notice in there, the person holding the ID card's got a wedding ring on. Obviously, Loki's not married, not that we know of. And then the two big things, obviously, Doctor Doom, we got the first look kind of Doom. Not too much of a look at him, but enough, I would say. And then the final thing was, they say they need a miracle, and lo and behold, turning up on the Fantastic Four ship is none other than Steve Rogers. Thor doesn't believe him, but then you have that great moment, to call back, obviously, to Endgame, where he catches Mjolnir, which proves that he is actually Steve Rogers. But is he a dark Steve Rogers?
0: I was going to say, could this be Captain Hydra?
1: Yeah,
0: I think is the rumoured.
1: Could well be, couldn't it? Yeah. Could be working with Doom. Maybe like they all start working with Doom and then they realise, oh, hang on, he's the bad guy. We're going to have to take him out. So I think maybe something like that will happen, yeah.
0: How excited were you when you finally saw?
1: I was just literally going to walk into the cinema to watch The Odyssey, so I didn't really get to see it that much until I got home. So 5 hours later, after going to watch The Odyssey, I managed to properly watch the trailer, and it was really, really good. It's exciting just to see it, you know.
0: It's probably going to be one of the biggest films of all time.
1: I'd say so.
0: For now,
1: Spider-Man might have something to say about it.
0: Maybe. Sticking with Marvel, Kevin Feige's done some talking.
1: Yeah, he's been doing the rounds promoting Spider-Man. He was asked by Josh Horowitz about the Adam Driver thing. He said they've had many conversations. It's no secret they'd like to work with him, but everything that they kind of offered him, he seems to pass. He talked about the Blade reboot, saying that he feels like a failure, that they were unable to figure out the movie for Mahershala Ali. But he said he was excited about getting Wesley back for Deadpool and Wolverine. He also confirmed the Secret Wars is not being split into two, and he said not necessarily have they cast any of the X-Men reboot leads yet. And then he also said that they asked him where would they go next after Secret Wars, and he said there's a lot of storytelling, and he referred Jonathan Hickman's Secret Wars. He said there's a nice roadmap to where they can go with that. So yeah, it's all very, look,

0: Are we ready for part two of Nerd Chat? Yes, we are. Starting this off, Stephen, talk to me about a fourth Deadpool movie.
1: Yeah, so during an appearance at Fanatics Fest, Ryan Reynolds confirmed that we will see his take on the Merc with a Mouth in a fourth Deadpool movie at some point. We knew that Wilson would show up in the MCU again, we just didn't really know where. Rumours keep on persisting that he will be in either of the next Avengers movies. I'd go for Secret Wars. He wasn't part of the Doomsday cast announcement. But, the actor doesn't seem overly keen on mixing it up with Earth's Mightiest Heroes or the X-Men in a more grounded setting. But he was asked about the possibility of playing a supporting role in one of the next big MCU films. He didn't dismiss the idea. He said, if Deadpool becomes an Avenger or an X-Man, we're at the end. That's wish fulfillment, and we can't give him that. You see, he said that he's writing a little something right now. It's an ensemble. And then he did say that we'll eventually see we will see another Deadpool film. There's a few really deep cuts that are missing from the movie, he said there's certainly some stuff that I love that Fabian wrote that is incredible. Nicieza, I'll go for that, which is incredible. Jerry Duggan is a friend and incredible comic book writer. He said there's stuff coming that will eventually be in another Deadpool film.
0: Do you think after Secret Wars, the focus of Marvel on the MCU...
1: Well, it's going to be the mutant saga.
0: Will be all the kind of Fox universe of...
1: Well, it won't be the Fox universe, will it?
0: Cause or the old Fox universe.
1: So, but yeah, they're all going to get killed off. So, that will lead the way for the new ones.
0: Yeah, including Sadie Sink's Jean Grey.
1: Sadie Sink's Jean Grey, yeah.
0: Talk to me about Batman Nightfall. We have a trailer.
1: Yeah, so ahead of the Comic-Con panel on Saturday, Warner Brothers shared a new trailer, an extended clip and a featurette for this movie. Despite rumblings the movie would not drop until September, it's now been confirmed for a digital debut on August the 25th, foregoing a 4K and Blu-ray release. The trailer teases Batman's war with Bane, reveals several Gotham City rogues, including the Riddler, Mr. Freeze, Ventriloquist. Robin is also on hand to suggest the Dark Knight seek help from Azrael, and an ally that Bruce Wayne has his doubts about. Azrael is the focus of the aforementioned featurette, with Pablo Schreiber sharing some insights into how he brought the character to life in the trilogy, or will do for the rest of the trilogy. This is obviously Batman Nightfall Part 1. In this, Arkham has been destroyed. All his inmates have been unleashed upon Gotham, and Batman races up to round up his greatest enemies. He's pushed to his mental and physical limits, and in a final confrontation with a new threat, the man called Bane.
0: Ooh. You've been to the cinema, Stephen?
1: Indeed, yes. I've been out and about this week.
0: You've been to see arguably the blockbuster of the summer, some might argue,
1: so far,
0: the blockbuster of the year so far.
1: Smashing it in the cinema.
0: You've been to see The Odyssey?
1: I have indeed, yeah. I always get excited about Christopher Nolan films, and I really, really wanted to go to see this, even though it meant sitting in a theatre for 4 hours. But I got to be honest, I came out of there amazed. It's kind of an old school sort of film where it's a classic Greek tale, you know. It's based on a poem by Homer. There are some changes that it makes, but I don't know this poem, so it doesn't really bother me what changes were made. I just enjoyed it as a film. I thought the story was really good. Matt Damon again trying to get home for about the fourth time in his film career, after The Martian, after Saving Private Ryan, what's the other one, I forgot, I've missed one, Interstellar, I think, was it?
0: I think so.
1: Brilliant. It's just epic in scale, the story, the sound as well was fantastic. It is a bit of a slow burner, it does take a while to get going, but honestly, go to the cinema and check it out. It's an event cinema film.
2: There you go. 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Thank you, Luke. 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
2: Here we go. Let's get these on for you and give away some Lamsey points. From the album, this is Acting. This track team from me got to number 2 in 2016. Two of them on this one, so 2 Lamsey points available to you just for fun. Two of them on this one, top dance act with a female vocalist. This track got to number 2 in 1995. Who were they? This is a tough one. It got to number 8 in the year 2007 from the album A Weekend in the City. going to play them in full and confirm who they are next on Thursday morning's Breakfast Shake-Up.
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Running Late but Sounding Great. Let's do this then. Wrong Answers on this morning. Who's appearing on our stage at the Summer Sessions XL on the Big Food Festival this weekend? Gotta be a Daft City answer. Lee J from the Big Shot Sound System, who's going to be here this Sunday on Newport City Radio at 8 p.m. saying Grandmaster Flash on the Furious Five. And Lisa's saying Madonna, but only performing songs from the True Blue album. I like it. That's brilliant. Okay, let's do this. We're keeping you moving at 9:48 on a Thursday morning with Roman Taxis. Don't take a chance. Book in advance on the brand new app. Okay, on the trains. Not a lot really happening. It's good news so far. Only one real bad boy to tell you about, and that's Cross Country Cardiff Central 10:12. Now with you at 10:28. You're good to go on the trains then until 11:31 this morning. On the roads, we know the Somerton Road is closed between Somerton Bridge and Chepstow Road for another couple of weeks. It's affecting Newport bus services, so make sure you check that as well. 8:48 AM, 8449 clear, but what about the M4? Let's check out the traffic cameras. M4 is looking great, no major issues to tell you about. Tap, book, go. Get the Roman Taxis app on Apple or Google Store today. And as always, if you spot a problem that I don't know about, message me for free. The WhatsApp number is 0796710 9958.

0: Most of you then, see a Sean Paul Cheap Thrills, Entrance of course, Set You Free, and Block Party and Flux, proving that it's just good song after good song on Newport City Radio. Time for two local ones playing the summer sessions on Saturday. See what we got for you. Cannot wait to see them live. They were in with Kim a couple of weeks ago. The song is called Song for Ozzy. It was a song contest song as well. And the band are called Tesco. Cannot wait to see them. Equally as brilliant, award winning Forsaken duo. And their track Unstoppable is going to be on the radio. Two songs, two local musicians playing Saturday at the Big Food Festival versus Summer Sessions XL at Beechwood Park.
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0: So go on, yeah, imagine it, right? It's a Saturday afternoon. You're in Beechwood Park. It's beautiful weather. The food's amazing. 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And before that as well, you're going to get the beautiful sounds of Forsaken Duo. We're talking Summer Sessions XL, Beechwood Park, Friday, Saturday and Sunday. 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We just need to know that you're coming. That's why we're asking you to do it, you know? Next up, Angela is back on the Breakfast Shake-Up.
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2: Business rates are to be cut by 20% for pubs, clubs and live music venues across England. It's Andy Burnham's latest policy announcement and will apply to nearly 32,000 hospitality businesses. The Prime Minister is also due to meet Scottish First Minister John Swinney at the Commonwealth Games later. Mr Swinney is looking forward to their encounter.
3: There'll be issues in which we have different opinions. I believe Scotland should have the right to decide her own constitutional future, and I look forward to taking forward those issues in dialogue with the UK government.
2: A teenage girl and a woman in her 40s have died following an incident off the coast of West Mersey in Essex. Emergency services were called there late yesterday afternoon to reports that several people had got into difficulty in the water. A third person is said to be in a serious condition. Bullying on social media could be linked to more kids being off school. The National Foundation for Educational Research also say that cheaper holidays in term time could be contributing. And a new documentary all about the life of Lily Allen is coming to Amazon Prime next year. For On Radio News Hub, I'm Frankie Hersine.
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0: 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Another dry and warm sunny day with just the old Patrick Clay moon in this afternoon. Expect a high of 27 and a low of 13. 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

0: proud. Now, cool your fashion, but that's how you continue the breakfast shake-up on Thursday, the 23rd of July, 2026. Played you Flo Rida featuring Sia, Wild Ones, and London Grammar, the arty remix of Hey Now. Good morning. How you doing? You right? It's Lamsey with you until 11 o'clock. It's an All Change Thursday lineup in a minute. We've got the Dark Lord in the chair. And Angela's in as well again today. We'll speak to them in a minute and get their wrong answer only to this question. Who's playing the summer sessions this weekend? We're keeping it local. We're just outside the Kingsway Centre in Newport this morning, and we're keeping it live at 12 minutes past 10. You know what's going to happen. It's good song after good song. Two music selectors for you, the record of the week to squeeze in, and the anthem has been signed and sealed, but by who? We'll find out a little bit later. Right now we're doing this, wrong answers only. Dark Lord, who is gracing the stage at the Summer Sessions XL at Beechwell Park, Friday, Saturday or Sunday?
1: Maggie May.
0: Maggie May, a fictional character from Rod Stewart.
1: Yes.
0: Belting out the bangers, I like it.
1: Yes.
0: Yeah, definitely. Angela, what are you saying? Who's on the stage at Summer Sessions?
1: Ed Sheeran.
0: Ed Sheeran, absolutely. That's a brilliant wrong answer. Maybe Ed Sheeran and Teddy Swims together.
1: Yeah, that could work.
0: In a unique performance, only for Newport.
1: There yes. Or Gary Barlow.
0: Or Barry Garlow. I like a bit of Barry Garlow.
1: But, oh, you've got me saying it now.
0: I've got to say the idea in my head.
1: Oh, yeah. God.
0: So I don't want to share it yet. So share it.
1: Why did I offer to come into that?
2: Keep it under your hat a little longer.
0: I've got a hat. Keep it in my hair. Oh, I'm going to hear. No, I was thinking, right, now I've retired from DJing a little bit, right? Because it's never the end, is it? Never finishes. I thought about doing day discos, and do you know what's popped in my head?
1: Uh-oh.
0: A Take That day disco.
1: No.
0: Banging out Take That songs. You could do Gary songs. You could do Mark Owen songs. You could do Robbie.
2: That could work, I guess.
0: Did Howard ever do one and the other one? No? I don't know.
1: No.
0: I need to keep them on side because I'm not going to... You know, because we got a picture there for Howard to switch on the Christmas lights.
1: Okay.
0: Howard from Take That.
1: You have?
0: Right, no, I say we have. It's not official. There's a listener called Helen, who's the sister of my best mate, Steve Collis. And she went to a Take That concert. She took a banner saying, "Will you switch on Newport's Christmas lights?" Because I told her to.
1: You're lying.
0: No, it happened. You go see socials. I put it on socials the other day.
1: You're lying.
0: I'll have to go and dig it out. I'll go and find it for you later.
1: You're lying.
0: It's not official. No, I'm not lying because it's not official. It's not like that we booked it. We just got Helen to take a little sign saying, "Will you switch on Christmas lights in Newport?"
1: You're lying.
0: I'll show you the picture later.
1: You're lying.
0: You can keep saying I'm lying, Ange. I'm going to give you the blood proof in
1: a minute. Language.
0: Ofcom. That's okay. There you go. Right. Okay. Yeah. So there you go.
1: Whatever. What we're doing today then?
0: That's a good question. I make it shoot. It's me. It's Dark Lord and Angela all the way until 11 o'clock. Here's where you go to the website. You are searching for the White Hart. If you cannot locate it, it's okay. We're here to help next.
1: Just
0: on Thursday mornings, breakfast shake-up. Not yet, we'll do it later. Thanks.

0: just how cool is this tune? Okay, time to go to the website, newballcityradio.org. You are searching for the play button. Next, that is this song, Becky Hill, Disconnect. Next, that is The White Heart. And The White Heart is a?
1: A good heart.
2: A fantastic heart.
0: Let us know which songs you love the most, and we promise to play them more often. We do it on a Monday and a Tuesday night. Hang on. Before that, someone owes me an apology.
2: Who? Me? What for? Oh.
0: Can you describe to the listener what you were seeing there?
2: Howard, can you make whatever it says there? Give me your phone. Howard, will you turn on Newport's Christmas lights? OMF.
0: Yeah, there you go.
2: I am so sorry, Mr. Lambsdale.
0: That's okay. When I say we've done something, we've done it, you know, because we're a bit silly like that.
2: I think anyway. I broke your... Yeah.
0: Yeah, okay. Anyway, back onto this one. It's the Music Select Part 1. Should we do it? Say yes, Lambsay?
1: Yes, Lambsay. Okay.
2: Right.
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9: it's Friday.

0: I wasn't expecting that as an answer.
1: I'm going to go with Old Town Road because it's short.
0: It's only 1 minute 46 seconds.
1: Yes, it is.
0: It's very deceiving. Okay, Angela, what are you saying?
2: In the Middle.
0: Going In the Middle. I like it.
2: In the Middle song.
0: I'm going to go for The Middle as well.
2: Hey,
0: and the White listeners. Heart is saying Old Town Road.
1: Oh, there you go. Another short song.
0: Time to get on the rugs of the week. You coronated and elevated it on Saturday, didn't you, on Pure Local?
2: Yes. Coronated and what?
0: Elevated it.
2: Oh,
0: they
2: okay.
0: take a normal song, Android, from a local musician, and yeah. they make it really shiny and special.
2: Oh, right,
0: and it
2: okay.
0: becomes the record of the week for a week.
2: Oh.
0: And this is it. This is Safe Bound, the band, and this is a track called Chameleon. Black.

0: The record of the week was said Ben Camellia. Nice choice, mate. I like that one. Very, very good. Do you know what we're going to do tomorrow morning?
1: What's that?
0: We're going to get the band to introduce their own track.
1: I think that would be good.
0: That's really good. So we're going to get that on. Right now, let's do this one then. We are broadcasting live right here from the heart of our city centre in digital stereo. Right now, this is the Breakfast Shake-Up on Newport City Radio. In a change to the lineup this morning, it's Ask Danny, Andrew and Lamsey. So best explain this. So Pamela's got family around, so she's on nanny duties. And Debs is having a snooze. She's had a little lie-in today.
1: Aww.
0: So we got you two instead, lovely.
2: Morning.
0: Morning.
1: Morning.
0: Morning. Anyway.
2: Anyway.
0: So imagine, right, that you're going to a food festival and you don't know what to eat, which is my dilemma, right? So I know there's going to be loads of food there. And so what I'm going to do today, I'm going to look at the food going to the big food festival, Summer Sessions, Picture Park.

0: that, I'm actually going to plan my food out for the whole 3 days.
1: Okay.
0: So I thought, okay, what would you do? So this is Claire from Rogerstone. So we got to say, good morning, Claire. Morning, Claire.
1: Morning, Claire.
0: Claire saying she spends Sunday evening planning every meal for the week, writing a colour-coded shopping list.
1: Mm.
0: She's been doing it for 3 years now. Her family is less convinced it's necessary. Danny, what are you saying?
1: 3 years of planning and the family still questions it. You are the backbone, Claire.
0: We do this for Mammy Lammy. So my sister basically puts out what she's going to eat for the week and then go shopping for it. So we do a very similar thing. Ange, what are you saying?
2: Claire, that list is keeping your household together. Keep going.
0: Yeah. I got a feeling Claire is the glue of the family that sticks it all together.
1: That's, yeah, I think so.
0: I'm going to say a colour-coded shopping list on a Sunday night is honestly one of the most specific forms of self-care I have ever heard of. And I do mean that as a compliment. Claire's cracked the code that the rest of us are still fumbling with. Well done, Claire. Next up this morning, we're off to Caerleon to say hi and good morning to Gareth. Morning, Gareth.
1: Morning, Gareth.
0: Gareth is completely the reverse. He says he's got no system whatsoever. He buys whatever looks good in the supermarket and then stays at the fridge half six in the morning, wondering what to do with a block of halloumi, three courgettes and leftover pasta.
2: A what? A halloumi?
0: Halloumi, yeah.
2: What's one of them?
0: It's cheese.
2: Yeah,
0: is it cheese? Bready cheese, isn't it?
2: Yeah. Oh, I didn't even know that.
1: Oh, it's nice.
2: Is it? Mm. Oh, I'll try it.
0: There you go.
2: Anyway.
0: I'm feeling hungry now.
1: Yeah.
2: Oh, for crying out loud.
1: Yeah.
0: Right, okay, Danny, what are you saying?
1: Three courgettes and pasta is dinner. You just need to commit.
0: Like it, yeah. If you're going to do it properly, you know.
1: Yeah.
0: Angela.
2: Gareth. Friday, you held. Yeah, that word.
0: Yeah.
2: Job done.
0: I like it. There you go.
2: I can't say that word.
0: Halloumi. So it's like hello, but it's halloumi.
2: Forget it.
0: Instead of saying hello me,
2: yeah,
0: it's halloumi.
2: No, I can't say it.
0: Say hello me.
2: Hello me.
0: There you go. That's close enough.
2: Right, that's close enough. Get on with it.
0: Finally, this morning, get on with it. We're off to Liz Wherry with two L's because you've got to get it right. And we're saying hi to Sharon. Morning, Sharon.
1: Morning, Sharon.
2: Morning, Sharon.
0: Sharon says she plans meals on a Sunday, does shopping on a Monday, and by Wednesday, abandon the plan entirely in order to take away. The plan only exists as a suggestion. She's like Craig David.
3: Who makes a plan on Sunday?
2: Oh, my
3: Monday,
2: God. You with your music. Get on with it.
0: Danny, what are you saying?
1: Well, you've got through till Wednesday. You've made that plan, so that's more further than most people have got.
0: Yeah.
1: Words, I can't word today.
0: I'm with you. I'm with Sharon. I do this. Yeah. I make a plan and I never stick to the plan.
1: Yeah.
0: Helps it with the shopping though. Angela, what are you saying?
2: The plan got you to Wednesday. That is further than the most people.
0: Yeah, it is. I probably get to Tuesday and the plan's in the bin. Here's the thing about Sharon's approach. The plan is not failing, it's evolving. By Wednesday, she has fully assessed the situation, consulted her appetite and made an executive decision. That's not weakness, Sharon, it's flexibility. The takeaway was always part of the plan, you know it was. Go, Sharon, go.
2: Go, Sharon.
0: I've wasted my motivational speech on Sharon, I think. Hopefully it works. There we go. Still to come on the breakfast shake-up. Then we got the anthem. For someone who should tell you about it a little bit later. Another music selector for you. And do you want to give out the number for just no apparent reason?
2: What, just for fun?
0: Just for fun.
2: Okay, the number is 07-967-109958. Or is it the other way around?
0: Sounds good to me. Get to the website. We're going to do the music selector part 2 after this.

0: For the first time ever, the Newport City Radio Choir, everybody, yes. I didn't know we had one in Tilford Tennis, Chelsea Jaguars, so that was easy for me to say.
1: Yes.
0: Okay, back to the website, newportcityradio.org. Play button, Chelsea Dagger, White Hat. White Hat is a...
1: Fantastic.
0: Three songs on the way. Yes, Lamsey.
1: Yes, Lamsey.
0: Okay, then.
1: Do we do what we usually do on a Wednesday?
0: Well, we might struggle because we've got a different lineup today, so we'll keep it clean. Gonna play this one. It got to number three in 1996. It's the Charlatans. And One to Another. How are you feeling about this one? Will it make you click on the White Hat on the website? Or would you prefer a little bit of Pink and Trouble? It's got to number seven in 2003. From the album Try This. So we'll try this. Or maybe you need a banger of a dance anthem in your life. Operation Blade from Public Domain. What's Danny's favourite?
1: I think we already know what Danny's favourite is.
0: Well, he's been very quiet and we got no cameras in the studio, so we're getting away with it, I think. What's Angela's favourite? What am I thinking? You got the easy bit. Just click on the White Hat. When your favourite song plays...
1: In full.
0: Wow.
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0: It's the Music Selector Part 2 on a Thursday morning. The Charlatans, One to Another, Pink Trouble, and Public Domain, Operation Blade. Danny, what are you thinking?
1: I would usually say Charlatans, but I'm going to say Public Domain.
0: You were a little dance in the studio when that first came on, so yeah, we kind of thought you might go for that one. And you're well, tell me more.
2: Pink.
0: Going pink trouble. And trouble. Is that because you are trouble?
2: Yeah.
0: Oh,
2: not all the time.
0: Not all the time, just most of the time.
2: No, not all the time.
0: What am I going to go for? I'm so stuffed on this. I'm going to go Public Domain, Operation Blade. There you go. DJ Lamsey's going to take the lead on it. The White Heart is saying Trouble by Pink.
2: There you go.
0: Biggest thing in the next 7 days, Lord of the Darkness.
1: I will be back tomorrow with probably a whole show of new music.
0: You slipped into Friday mode. We're Thursday.
1: Oh, yeah.
0: So you're back tonight with a kettle of the metal.
1: I am.
0: And then you're back on Saturday with Pure Local. Are you flying solo because Stephen's at the summer session?
1: Yeah.
0: And Danny the only one willing to look after the building for a couple of days.
1: Yes. So, I'll be back for the metal kettle tonight with the usual gang. I'll be here on Saturday with Pure Local show, a new record of the week, and a whole show of new music.
0: There you go. See, absolutely. Like it, because we're not here tomorrow because we're going to get ready for... We're here till 10. And I'm going to need to wing it to the pack to start DJing. So there you go. That's the plan.
2: What am I doing?
0: What are you doing?
2: Again.
0: You can have the same one as yesterday. It's not a problem.
2: What did I use yesterday?
0: Summer Sessions.
2: Yeah, I'm going to go and see Summer Sessions on tomorrow. Saturday.
0: Anthem time.
2: And
0: who's
2: Sunday.
0: The anthem's
2: for these two people, actually.
0: Okay.
2: One is Richard in Orway.
0: Mm-hmm.
2: And the other one is for Simon in Bury, Manchester.
0: There you go, lovely Manchester. There you go. The anthem is officially Tiny Temper and Passé on a Thursday morning.

0: Running Maple sending a great Tiny Temper Passer is Thursday's anthem. Thank you for listening today. What a day it's been. Summer Sessions Eve, the big day tomorrow. Still to come on Newport City Radio tonight, 10 o'clock. Lovely tunes in your ears. We call it Pure Chill. 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It's a brilliant radio show. 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It's the Metal Kettle with Danny and his mates. It's like a party on your radio. It's very good. Midday just goes after good song. Ali's here next with In the Morning. And can you guess the year? We put everything that you need on socials. There we go. If you've missed that, it's okay. You've not missed it. 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Have a brilliant Thursday. 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Maybe like 8 a.m.
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4: Andy Burnham's announced another measure to try and bring costs down, now cutting business rates by 20% for pubs, clubs and live music venues across England. It's House Mr. Burnham set to meet Scotland's First Minister John Swinney later. He says they have a lot to talk about.
5: The Prime Minister signalled to me that he wants to have a constructive and positive relationship with the Scottish Government.

0: lives in Scotland.
1: A teenage girl and a woman have died after a group got into difficulty in the water off the coast of West Mersey. Essex police say they were called by the ambulance service late yesterday afternoon. The third person is also said to be in a serious condition in hospital. A public memorial for Anne Widdecombe will be held later this year. The 78-year-old was found dead at her home earlier this month. Joshua Kerry, who's 28, appeared in court charged with her murder. And a twice-daily pill which helps people with multiple sclerosis walk more easily is to be rolled out on the NHS in England. 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
4: 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It's sunny today with light winds, a high of 27 and a low of 14 overnight. 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
1: Hello and welcome to In the Morning with me, Ali Drew, which does mean it's Thursday again. It does come around fast. It's another warm one today. I hope you're managing to enjoy it if you can. I'm playing a few golf days over the weekend, so it is perfect weather for that. Good weather, but let's hope that the golfer play is just as good, but it may well not be. We will see. But I'm with you for the next hour, bringing you some great songs. This week's Ali's Anthem, and we will be playing Guess the Year, of course, so get ready for that one. That's all to come before midday here on Newport City Radio. Still to come. This one by the New Radicals. A bit of Blink 182. And some Chumbawamba.
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was Blink-182 with All the Small Things. And now we've reached the time of the show where it's this week's Ali's Anthem. So I pick one of my favourite songs, a song that's going to get you in a good mood, get you up singing and dancing if you can, and just enjoying the music. So this week I've gone for this one. It was such a good song back in the day. This is guaranteed to get you singing along. It is by Chumbawamba. Enjoy.

0: That is Chumbawamba with Tub Thumping. And that was released back in 1997. It sold 880,000 copies in the UK, and it was nominated for Best British Single at the Brit Awards in 1998. Such a good song, and you can't help but sing along to it. Hope you enjoyed that. That was this week's Ali's Anthem. Still plenty to come here before midday, including Guess the Year, so get ready for that. Next up, it's Shaggy.
1: Yo, man.
2: Yo.
1: Open up, man.
2: Yo, what do you want, man?
1: My girl just caught me.
2: You made her catch you?
1: I don't know how I let this happen.
2: With who?
1: The girl next door, you know?
2: Man.
1: I don't know what to do.
2: Say it wasn't you.

0: Right, this is massive. This weekend, Newport City Radio Summer Sessions 2026 is back. 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We are talking 3 days, Friday the 24th to Sunday the 26th of July at Beechwood Park. And your headliners are Brooke Law, Keys, and Onika Venus. Newport's biggest annual outdoor summer music festival is going XL this year. 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And a reminder, it is taking place this weekend.
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1: That was Milky with Just the Way You Are. And that noise does mean it's time for Guess the Year. So we play a game. I've chosen a specific year. I'm going to give you some clues and headlines from that year and play you three tracks that were hits in that year. And all you need to do is let me know what year you think it is. Let me know your guesses across our socials, Instagram, X, and Facebook. And you've not got long to get those guesses in. I'm going to give you the first three clues and headlines, play you the first two songs, give you three more clues and headlines, play the final song, and then it's only a few minutes till I reveal the answer. So, to start off, in this year, Rafael Nadal won the French Open, but the Wimbledon Championships were cancelled for the first time since the Second World War. Also in this year, Parasite became the first non-English language film to win the Academy Award for Best Picture. And the UK officially left the European Union. Some of those clues are brilliant. It's got to help you out. Let me know what year you think that is. And here are the songs from our chosen year. Right here,
0: right now. Still to come.
1: This one was a huge hit. Clean Bandit and Mabel.

0: But first, we're going to hear this one. It's Golden by Harry Styles. Get those guesses in if you think you know.
1: It's just good song after good song.
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1: Okay, so we heard our first two songs from our chosen year, which were Harry Styles with Golden and Nathan Dorr and JK with Flowers. And before I played those, I gave you your first three clues and headlines, which, as a reminder, were that Rafael Nadal won the French Open, but Wimbledon was cancelled for the first time since the Second World War. Parasite became the first non-English language film to win an Academy Award for the Best Picture. And the UK officially left the European Union. If you're still struggling, don't worry, because I've got three more clues from this year. So in this year, Lewis Hamilton won his seventh Formula One World Championship. And these last two's got to give it away. COVID changed daily life around the world. So the COVID pandemic started in this year and changed daily life around the world. We all remember when that happened. And also in this year, Liverpool won the Premier League for the very first time. You've got to get this right. Get those guesses in. I've got one more song from our chosen year, and then I will reveal what year it is.
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Right, that's all the songs from our chosen year and all the clues. So you've probably got about 10 minutes to get those guesses in across our socials, Instagram, X and Facebook. Let me know what year you think it is. And then in 10 minutes' time, I will reveal the answer.

That is Oasis with Wonderwall. And I've given you enough time now to get those guesses in. I gave you some good clues this week, and it seemed to help because a lot of you got the answer correct. If you let me know that you thought the year was 2020, then you were correct. Yes, 2020, the year we will always remember, where most of us were in lockdown, everything was changing. So yeah, that is the year 2020. So well done if you got it correct. Maybe next week I'll make it a little bit harder. But that's almost all from me for this week. Thank you for tuning in. But don't go anywhere, because there is still plenty to come here on Newport City Radio. 10 p.m. pure chill, 8 p.m. pure house and garage, and 6 p.m. the Metal Kettle. And next up, it's just good song after good song. Thank you for tuning in today. I'm going to leave you with this one. It is Nelly. Enjoy.

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1: Wednesday 13 is at the Corn Exchange on Sunday, the 9th of August. 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
4: Business rates will be cut by 20% for pubs, clubs and live music venues across England from April next year. That's what the Prime Minister Andy Burnham has announced. It comes as a part of a series of measures that his government is supporting to provide breathing space to the public and businesses as they experience cost pressures. But during a keynote speech, the Conservative leader Kemi Badenoch says his ambitions for the UK are too small.
5: I've enjoyed his dodgy dancing and even the shocking revelation that he puts the milk first in his tea. I'm glad he's got a sense of humour. It's needed in his job. But when I look at the plans that he's announced for the country, I find myself asking, is that it?
4: Next, a teenage girl and a woman in her 40s have died following an incident off the coast in Essex. Emergency services were called there late yesterday afternoon to report that several people had got into difficulty in the water. And the Commonwealth Games kick off in Glasgow today. Glasgow's welcoming competitors for the second time in 12 years. That's the latest from Radio News Hub. I'm Tanita Sims.
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7: 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Sunshine all afternoon, leaving us with a very warm feel to the day. Dry with a high of 27 degrees. 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
2: G'day, thanks for calling Sipping Tinnies. 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
2: A man who planned a terror attack with his friend has been jailed for life with a minimum term of 17 years. 31-year-old Mohammed Bashir's friend Jihad al-Shami went on a fatal knife attack at a Manchester synagogue less than 2 months later. Next, Andy Burnham says business rates will be cut by 20% for pubs, clubs and live music venues across England from April next year. It comes part of a series of measures that the Prime Minister has brought in. During a keynote speech, the Conservative leader Kemi Badenoch says she's been left underwhelmed.
3: We have a demographic challenge to solve, a borders crisis requiring tough choices, and our new Prime Minister's big ideas are £2 bus fares and £45 off energy bills when the average bill is nearly £2,000, and that will only last for 6 months anyway.
2: And Glasgow is taking to the stage today. It's the start of the Commonwealth Games with more than 3,000 athletes from 74 nations expected to compete. That's the latest from Radio News Hub. I'm Tanita Sims.
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6: 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Sunshine all afternoon, leaving us with a very warm feel to the day. Dry, with a high of 27 degrees. 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
2: G'day, thanks for calling Sipping Tinnies. We can't answer the phone right now as we're too busy serving tinnies and cocktails. 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And we host a banging karaoke night every Saturday. 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Be drink aware, that's Sipping Tinnies' motto. Leave a message after the tone.
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0: 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Animal Encounter is at Llanwernabl on the 25th of July. Get close with a variety of exotic animals at 10 a.m. Tickets are £10 per child with one adult permitted per child. Little Rebels is at the Riverfront on Saturday the 1st of August. Little Rebels is an interactive concert for children, telling dramatic events of Chartist movement. Doors open at 1 p.m. and tickets priced at £8 for children and £12 for adults. That was your What's On Guide with Newport City Radio. 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

0: separate terror attack with Al Shami, he'll serve a minimum term of 17 years. This is Justice Chima Grubb delivered the sentence.
1: Your interactions caught on video in the mosque on the 9th of August show two equally engaged and enthusiastic men planning an atrocity against a British military facility.
0: And Glasgow is taking to the stage today. It's the start of the Commonwealth Games with more than 3,000 athletes from 74 nations expected to compete. That's the latest from Radio News Hub. I'm Tanita Sims.
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3: 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Sunshine all afternoon, leaving us with a very warm feel to the day. Dry with a high of 27 degrees. 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

0: car culture. And now I'm Mr. J on a tune with a one MC grinder. 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You're welcome.
1: 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Here, Mojima Donala.

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2: G'day, thanks for calling Sipping Tinnies. We can't answer the phone right now as we're too busy serving tinnies and cocktails. But if you fancy joining us for a tinny or two, Sipping Tinnies is open Friday, Saturday and Sunday at the top of Newport High Street. And we host a banging karaoke night every Saturday. But you must drink responsibly whilst you're here. Be drink aware, that's Sipping Tinnies' motto. Leave a message after the tone.
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0: 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The Ultimate Bubble Show is at the Riverfront on Tuesday, the 4th of August. Ray Bubbles crafts amazing bubble sculptures and even puts a tornado inside a bubble. 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Tickets are priced at £13.50. 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
2: A police chief says he's deeply sorry over

0: sentence. Your example must stand as a warning to men who are attracted by this form of militant, violent and destructive Islam for religious or political reasons.
1: 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That's the latest from Radio News Hub. I'm Tanita Sims.
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4: 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Sunshine all afternoon, leaving us with a very warm feel to the day. Dry, with a high of 27 degrees. 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

0: And here's your What's On guide with Newport City Radio. 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
2: Police have revealed they failed to check the Manchester synagogue attacker's phones despite arresting him on two separate occasions. Greater Manchester Police's Chief Constable Sir Stephen Watson says he's deeply sorry. 35-year-old Jihad Al-Shami killed two worshippers at the Heaton Park Synagogue last year. It comes as Shami's friend Mohammed Bashir has been jailed for planning to carry out a terror attack at the UK's Defence Academy in Swindon. Mrs Justice Chima Grubb delivered the sentence.
3: Your interactions caught on video in the mosque show two equally engaged and enthusiastic men planning an atrocity against a British military facility for religious and political reasons.
2: A mother and daughter who died at a beach in Essex have been named by their family as 42-year-old Shali Rahman and 15-year-old Samia Rahman. Pubs, clubs and live music venues have broadly welcomed plans to cut business rates by 20%, and rain is set to return to the UK this weekend as parts of the country are on the brink of drought. That's the latest from Radio News Hub. I'm David Hall.
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5: 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Sunshine all afternoon, leaving us with a very warm feel to the day. Dry, with a high of 27 degrees. 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

0: heart and we will then have some sweet pillow talk and bombastic. 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
1: Right here.
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3: Police have revealed they failed to check the Manchester synagogue attacker's phones despite arresting him on two separate occasions. Greater Manchester Police's Chief Constable Sir Stephen Watson says he's deeply sorry. 35-year-old Jihad Al-Shami killed two worshippers at the Heaton Park Synagogue last year. It comes as Shami's friend Mohammed Bashir has been jailed for planning to carry out a terror attack at the UK's Defence Academy in Swindon. Mrs Justice Chima Grubb delivered the sentence.
4: Your interactions caught on video in the mosque show two equally engaged and enthusiastic men planning an atrocity against a British military facility for religious and political reasons.
3: A mother and daughter who died at a beach in Essex have been named by their family as 42-year-old Shali Rahman and 15-year-old Samia Rahman. Pubs, clubs and live music venues have broadly welcomed plans to cut business rates by 20%, and rain is set to return to the UK this weekend as parts of the country are on the brink of drought. That's the latest from Radio News Hub. I'm David Hall.
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6: It's just gone 5 o'clock. 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With a high of 26 at the moment, it's going to be a dry and mostly clear night tonight, but some patchy cloud may linger around by morning. 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
2: G'day, thanks for calling Sipping Tinnies. 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Be drink aware, that's Sipping Tinnies' motto. Leave a message after the tone.
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1: Hello.
2: Hello.
0: So, after a week's break, we are back and we are back with hopefully a good show. I think it's going to be a good show.
1: I think so.
0: So, later on in the show, we've got not Project Metal because we're still thinking of a name for that. Celebrating a year since Ozzy has died.
1: Not celebrating.
0: Well, wait. We're
1: celebrating his life.
0: That's what I meant.
1: Yeah. You know?
0: But we're doing that not just with Black Sabbath music, but with Ozzy Osbourne music as well.
1: As a powerhouse in his own right.
0: Yes. And we are going to be in Sweden for the Shot with the Dark portion of the show. We've got new music from four bands. One of them is the next one you're going to hear. And this also doubles up as EJ's choice for the week. We kicked off the show with Reckless by Lacuna Coil. And we are going to be a bit reckless on this show tonight. Hopefully.
1: Are we always?
0: So, starting things as we mean to go on. Your choice for the week comes from, I think the artist is called Channa. And the song is called Fighting Back. This is a new track. This is also your track that you've chosen. And this was released in April.

0: So before I tell you about that track, what did you think of the track that I chosen for you this week, EJ?
1: It was very, very good and interesting.
0: Anything else?
2: It sounded like Skillet to me.
1: Not to say
2: in a good way. I love Skillet.
0: Yes.
1: I would say thank you.
0: You're welcome. I want to hear more, to be honest.
2: Honestly, same. When the kind of Jamaican metal bit kicked in, that was really cool.
0: Yes.
2: But I also appreciated that it sounded like Skillet.
1: Reminds me like Skindred a little bit.
0: More on that in a minute. However, the track you just heard was from Casey. That was their debut. That was a B-side from their debut single. Their debut single being Fade, but the track I played was Hell. Just takes me back to 2015.
2: That's one of my best. One of my best friend's favorite albums.
0: Yes.
2: Fun fact. So I've heard a lot of Casey.
0: Actually, I did have something else to mention. They are playing in Club Eiffel Bach, and I can't remember when.
2: I love Club.
0: I lost my notes on that, but I will try and find them throughout the show. But
2: I haven't
0: Casey
2: been to Club
0: are
2: in so
0: playing
2: long.
0: In Club Eiffel Bach. I think it's this month. If not, I think it might be next month, but I will double check on that. But your track is up next.
2: Yes. Fun fact, I've just started a new job. I'm a nursery practitioner now. Woohoo. And something that comes with a job is you hear a lot of Disney. And I decided the next time I heard a Disney song, it would be on my terms. So it ties back into Skindred. This is a cover of Shiny from Moana. Fun fact, I also saw Punk Rock Factory a year ago. So this is Punk Rock Factory with Skindred's very own Benji Webb.

0: So that was Bitter Kisses with Prey, and that is a band I found on Instagram last night, in fact.
1: Isn't that's just 90% of the bands that you find.
0: Literally.
1: It seems like every time Danny says, I found a band, you can pretty much predict it's going to be followed by on Instagram.
0: Yes.
1: Danny's an Instagram girly.
0: I am. Oh, yes.
2: I would say Danny's an Instagram...
0: How...
1: Don't preemptively say how dare you.
2: A guru.
1: A guru.
0: I am an Instagram guru, yes, okay.
1: I love how you preemptively said how dare you.
0: No, I was going to say, however, I am coming back with some information. I did get it slightly wrong. I had seen Clubby Four back in the post. However, the gig is for Casey is actually at the Globe on the 24th of September, which is the day before my birthday. So any tickets for my birthday would be good. And it's presented by Clebby Forbach. So, just to give you that information, I think tickets are on sale now as well.
1: Have I mentioned that I love Clebby Forbach? I really love Clebby Forbach.
0: It is a good venue.
2: I like to go to I need to go out and have a day out with... Like you guys go
1: Little Kettle Night Out.
0: Yes. On that note... We're going to have a Metal Kettle Night In. Up next is the Not Project Metal section of the show, where we will be playing music by Ozzy Osbourne and...
1: Black Sabbath.
0: Black Sabbath, that's the one. That's the one. So here we go.
3: Still to come.
0: So Not Going Away by Ozzy Osbourne is up first. Black Sabbath's final single, Loner, is after that. And Straight to Hell by Ozzy Osbourne would follow that.
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0: was Ozzy Osbourne and Black Sabbath. He was a legend.
1: One of my favourite of all times.
0: The reason why we're doing Not Project Metal is because we're showcasing bands who've been in the industry for years, and they've been in the industry. They formed in the late 60s.
1: They formed the industry. They invented did. Metal. Other way of putting it.
0: So what better way to celebrate his legacy than with that?
2: I would say Ozzy Osbourne. Yeah, he's a legend. He's more than the king. I would say he's like the emperor.
1: Very true.
0: So going from a legend of a band to a band, I would arguably say they've inspired. Next up is Pyragaric with Doom. And that's going straight into Opeth with Porcelain Heart, which will start the shot with a dart portion of the show.

0: So that was Porcelain Heart by Opeth.
1: That ripped.
0: I love that band. I think the vocalist from that band has worked with a band I like. I'm not playing them this week. I might be, actually, in the second hour. Actually, I think I might be.
1: No spoilers.
0: But he's worked with that band, producing them, helping, and I think the lead singer of that band has also worked with Opeth along their journey. That track, Porcelain Heart, comes from their 9th studio album, Watershed, and that was released back in 2008. The next artist we're going to go to is The Haunted, and this is Time Will Not Heal.

0: That was At the Gates with At War with Reality. So they are from Gothenburg in Sweden, and they are a band. Well, they're one of the first bands, actually, apart from Opeth. They are one of the first bands, Swedish bands, that got me into that style of death metal. I love it so much.
1: It's very fun.
0: We are at the end of Shot with a Dart, but we are going to play a little game of where are we going next? So, where the wheel will decide. We're going to Portugal, boys and girls! So, join us next week.
1: Yes.
0: We are not ending the show now, but join us next week where we'll be doing Shot with a Dart from Portugal. Ending the first hour, though, is Infected Rain with Never to Return. And we'll be back on the other side in the second hour after this.

It's just gone 7 p.m. Are you ready for another show from Newport's best DJs? 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

0: kicking off the second hour was Feuer frei by Rammstein, followed by We Are Not the Same by Heirloom. Next up, Bad Omens, Dying to Love, Catatonia, The Passing, The Winter of Our Passing, and then we're going to get into some of the new tracks. We've got three new tracks this hour. And if any of you guys know of any festivals, gigs coming up that we can promote as well, we can throw that in, because at the moment we've only got new tracks. So we can just talk about
1: and
0: stuff.
1: And apparently KCR Club E4 Bach.
0: Well, presented by
1: at the Globe.
0: At the Globe. But before we do get into any more music, we were talking in the first hour about Pyra Garrick.
1: Yes.
0: You wanted to say something about Pyra Garrick.
1: Yeah, I got really... one thing you may or may know, may or may not know about me, I'm a big old goth rock fan. I saw The Cure a few weeks ago. I'm just obsessed with all things new wave and goth rock. I just wanted to talk about the fact that they were really giving Susie and the Banshees to me. I love Susie and the Banshees. I love Susie Sue. So that's going to be added to my repertoire. I loved it. It was great. Yeah, that was all kind of... It just really gave me heavy goth rock vibes.
0: Yes. Have you seen Susie live?
1: I think I would have a heart attack. I think it would kill me.
0: I didn't when I saw her live, but she's really good. But I saw her in her hometown of London as well.
1: Oh, the other thing that kills me recently is My Chemical Romance played with Joan Jett. And I think, I think I actually would have died and gone to heaven if I had seen it.
0: Well, next up is Bad Omens with Dying to
1: Just
0: Love.
1: Just a tangent.
0: And The Winter of Our Passing follows that by Catatonia. And then we're going to get straight into the new music.

This takes us to our first new track of the second hour, and that is Exit Wound by Marilyn Manson. So it's the first track that has been released from One Assassination Under God Part 2. It was released last month. They have released a second single this month, but what I'm going to play is Exit Wound, their first single. That will be followed by Pale Face Swiss with Everything Is Fine, and we'll be back after that.

0: Goodbye.
1: That was Paleface Swiss with Everything Is Fine. Next up is Kite Thief with Smile and Wave, followed by Neo by Ocean Grove, which will be the shortest song of this hour.

track comes from Devil Driver. This is not released as a single specifically. This is Ride or Die, and it's taken from their 2026 album released on July the 10th. The album is called Strike and Kill. Ride or Die is the track. This is Devil Driver. Following that, Dead Guy with New Best Friend.

0: That was Daiso Fluid with Black Blizzard. And the last new song of the show and the hour comes from Slowly Drowning. They are a band from Belfast. They're a duo playing alternative metal. This track you're about to hear is their debut release, their debut single. They haven't got an album out yet, so this is great. This is their first single. It was released on the 14th of July, and it's called Inside Out. So I'm interested to hear what it sounds like. But yeah, after that, we're kind of at the end of the show. So we've got one more track, which is Nothing More and Face It. So those two tracks will end the show. It's been great doing this show.
1: We've had a lot of fun today.
0: It's kind of like the Sweatle Kettle part two.
1: It is. The electric boogaloo.
2: I say the smetal kettle metal.
1: The smetal kettle was that.
2: It's like you're saying.
0: We will be back next week.
1: Yes.
0: If you haven't already heard, the summer sessions are on all weekend from tomorrow onwards. So tomorrow, Saturday, Sunday. Coming up next is Jason with the House and Garage.
2: House and Garage.

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1: Broadmeath, Rogerstone, St. Julian's, and Liswary.
0: Right now.
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you haven't already. Got your tickets for the big food festival at Beechwood Park this weekend. All free. You just gotta go on Skiddle and claim your free tickets.

to tell you about it. Yeah, it's wicked. That's it. Right, it's JD Deems, your house of garage, right here on Newport City Radio. How we doing? What's up, gang? 07967 10 99 58. If you want to come and say hi, request a tune, do a shout out. That's what we're here for. Myself and Wingman Dan.

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I think that I shouldn't, but no, I should've. The CID can't chat to me, I'm so fluent, I dodged that bullet. Shit, this gal wanted me, I would've put it.

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0: Right, welcome to the other side. Second part of the show. JD Deems, Pure House and Garage. Alongside Wingman Dan, right here on Newport City Radio. How are we doing? All important WhatsApp number if you want to get involved. 07967 10 99 58. I'm going to keep it rolling with the new beats.
1: You don't have to be a warrior. You don't need to be a warrior.
0: But to everyone locked in, each and every week, nice one. And to the newcomers, welcome.

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Now what I need is for you and the boys to lay low for a little while. In other words, stay out of the club.

involved in the show. 07967 10 99 58. That's to my newborn garage gang. That's to Mr. Matt Kirk. That's to Tension, that's to Quady. First of August, alongside myself, we're back there. That's to the Riverside gang.

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4: G'day, thanks for calling Sipping Tinnies. We can't answer the phone right now as we're too busy serving tinnies and cocktails. But if you fancy joining us for a tinny or two, Sipping Tinnies is open Friday, Saturday and Sunday at the top of Newport High Street. And we host a banging karaoke night every Saturday. But you must drink responsibly whilst you're here. Be drink aware, that's Sipping Tinnies motto. Leave a message after the tone.
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